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0: 91.1 Hot FM, the home of the biggest hits and the best throwbacks. Happy Friday. We'll get the latest in the news coming up. If you do see any traffic dramas anytime, 1300 468 911. Bruce Highway's looking good. Sunshine Motorway, Mountain Creek, a little busy as it usually is. We'll get the latest though in 40 seconds. Bring back the beat
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5: Good afternoon. Northerly winds 10 to 12 knots across the coast. Next tide is a low tide just after 3:30, and there is around 3/4 of a metre of east-northeasterly swell at 8-second intervals. 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
4: 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Sunshine Coast Traffic.
6: Good afternoon. Perfect weather for the drive. No accidents or breakdowns to report on the Sunny Coast roads. It's heavy both ways through Mountain Creek on the Sunshine Motorway. Plenty of traffic going on in Maroochydore with the school holidays on around the Plaza, Horton Parade, Aerodrome Road 2 at Maud Street and First Avenue. Nice run on the Bruce between Brisbane and Gympie. 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It's Paul. Another update in an hour on 91.1 Hot FM.
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0: Vance Joy, 91.1 Hot FM. Let's get a traffic update. What's happening?
1: Yeah, gang, unfortunately, there's this accident on the Bruce Highway southbound about 3 kilometres south of the Caloundra interchange. We now have information that we believe the accident is involving a car towing a caravan and a truck that's actually carrying a train carriage on it.
0: It'll be so, one of those long load.
1: Yeah, so it's going to be a bit of a mess there. What that does mean is that southbound side of the Bruce Highway is pretty much a car park from really about sort of Bells Creek all the way now past the Sippy Downs exit. So if you are looking to come south, you might have to sort of come the real long way around, maybe go down to the Nicklin Way, come down through the Maroochydore or Mooloolaba, down the Nicklin Way, possibly through, make it come through Aura on it.
0: It'll be one of those long load.
1: Yeah, so it's going to be a bit

0: Chick, come here, come here, come here.
1: Wow, look at her.
0: I know.
1: God, I've never seen Sharon look so bad before.
0: I did once before, but this is pretty bad.
1: Yeah, what do you think she got up to last night?

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1: 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I drive from the passenger side. I've been holding on tight to a telephone line. 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
1: We're talking sleep paralysis, camping in the Cape York Peninsula, scroll stoppers, it's all happening.
0: Oh, absolutely. 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
1: Oh, another one.
0: Yes. Well, they came to my house and I felt like I didn't have a choice. So we'll talk about that. Sunday, we'll wake you up from 8 here at 91.1 Hot FM. See you then.

0: Better wellness, spas, saunas and ice baths, Wises Road. 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
1: Initiating launch sequence. There's a man from Australia. This man, he is enthusiasm on 2 feet.
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14: 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We're on. And hello, it is Smallsy here. Coming up, I want you to go, I want you to center yourself, We have spiritual guru.

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ain't so sure about this place. It's hard to play a gig in this town and keep a straight face. 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

0: Will and Woody, you're either up early, up late, or maybe still out. Maybe you're heading back to your house and a former reality star is coming over to have a great time with you.
1: Ooh, that would be really exciting.
0: Yeah, one of us has been in that situation before.
1: We won't say which one, though. The question is, if that former reality star is coming over to your house,
0: yeah,
1: and I had to bring up Sharon again, but are you going to have a shower?
0: Did you?
1: Do you? What? You might. Why'd you make it specific? We're having fun before. My wife might be up.
0: That's true.
1: Because, you know, we have a young child. If you're up, hun, I'll be home soon. And Will's joking. All right, let's crack into the best bits.
0: Will and Woody.

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0: 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It's Will and Woody keeping you up.
1: Million Dollar Day, Woods. Which means after 6 weeks of hundreds, thousands of you guys entering this competition for your shot at $1 million. Today, we're going to do it. It's less than 10 minutes time. It is all thanks to Deal or No Deal, a Millionaire Hot Seat weeknights from 6:30 on Channel 10. Now we have the very lucky player. I was going to call you a winner, but yeah. I mean, like, you're already a winner in our eyes, Bella.
2: I'm still a winner. I'm still a winner.
1: It sounds like you've been saying that to yourself over and over again in a dark room.
3: You're not looking happy at this day. You look like a wreck, I'm going to be honest, Bella. How are the nerves?
2: I don't really have many words at the moment. I'm feeling good, but it's been a roller coaster, to say the least.
1: Of course. Okay. Yep. Any deviation on the number? Let's not say the number at this stage, but
2: sticking with the number. Okay. No, like, thoughts have ever, like, crossed my mind to change it.
1: Okay. Yep. Oh, that's good. Well, at least that's, you know, a sense of resolve there. Yeah. That's a beautiful thing. It is a 1 in 100 shot, guys. So Bella will be popping one of the balloons on the wall next to us very, very shortly. If she picks the right balloon, 1 in 100, she goes home with $1 million, Woods. And the guy who is in charge of that, to my right, I mean, gee whiz, he takes up most of my peripherals. It is Bradman the Scrutineer who's in here.
3: So Bradman, do you know what number?
4: I have no idea.
3: You have no idea as well.
4: I'm just here to stuff the boxes and then watch what happens.
3: Okay, because that's what...
1: Stuff the boxes? What do you mean by
4: stuff
1: that?
4: Stuff the door, the balloons, whatever.
1: Right, okay.
3: So Bradman, Bradman was working feverishly and we were all watching him outside because you really do have a stunning physique, Bradman, but you were effectively putting things in all the lockers there.
4: Yes.
3: And you're just following direction there. You're just putting envelopes into lockers?
4: Yes, and then I believe one of them out of the 100 says $1 million.
1: Okay. And then the second part of this...

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0: Sam and Ash here. Hope you're having a fabulous weekend.
1: We are back on Monday with all your Origin action. It's Game 3, baby, live at Suncorp.
0: Game on. 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She's playing.

0: It's Gailey and Emily Jade. Welcome to your weekend. Hello.
1: Okay, so this guy went out with a girl and her name was Jackie.
2: Jackie.
1: And he loved Jackie so much so he got just under his collarbone or a little bit lower, sort of on the chest, between the chest and the collarbone. He got the word Jackie written on his chest as a tattoo.
2: Okay.
1: And then as part of the story a little later on, they didn't get on anymore.
2: Oh.
1: And Jackie was gone. Gone. So he was left with Jackie on his chest. So what do? You pivot. You've got to make it work. He didn't just get a line put through it and he didn't change the name. What he did was he got a picture of someone and put it next to the name Jackie and then wrote the surname Chan underneath it. A picture of Jackie Chan on his chest.
0: Awesome.
1: And it's like nothing ever happened.
2: That is clever.
1: That is pivoting. That is what the.
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